0: have some seizure department.
1: Processing a sign-off.

southbound the Hillsborough Village to Chester Turnpike. In the dementia unit, a staff member allergic reaction to nuts, difficulty breathing. Charlie Lovell. That's Frylestown, Hillsborough Village, to Chester Turnpike. Staff member allergic reaction to nuts, difficulty breathing. Charlie Lovell. 2046.

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1: Mars 2 en route to the Elliott.

approach at number 1515 Highland Street, groin pain, Charlie level. That's for Hoxit. 15 Highland Street for groin pain, Charlie level. 2111.

calling for Concord Engine 4 and Ambulance 464 Purley Street, Apartment 3. Not conscious, not breathing, echo level. That's a still for Concord Engine 4 and Ambulance 464 Purley Street, Apartment number 3. Not conscious, not breathing, echo level. 2114.

5, 45 Boanza Drive, sick person alpha level. 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

Radford and Hennecker. The fire department, 91 West Main Street, walking medical chest pain. That's for Bradford. Hennecker ambulance, Bradford Fire Department, 91 West Main Street, walking medical chest pain. Hennecker ambulance 2 responding, 2134.

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0: 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Told ambulance one, C2 responding from the alarm company, just called back, spoke to the resident, accidental, set off in the basement by using a blower.
1: Pet Shield C2 has a message, show me unseen, in hold of the units for now.
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0: Detector activated due to a exhaust from a blower. Cool.
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0: 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Did you guys receive a restore on this already?
1: Yeah, that's affirmative. Getting the dispatch 30 seconds after the restore came in.
0: Okay, thank you.

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down two sets of turnpike, Hillsborough Village, in room 312, per fall, Bravo level. Follow him now, down two sets of turnpike, Hillsborough Village, room 312, per fall, Bravo level. Pinewood Road, Granite Street, 118.

Dodge 4, 465 Clinton Street, the in-law apartment, painting, upper level. 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Hooks to Turnpike, First Show Road, 230 West.

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First alpha level. Call on the Hooksett. 1465 Hooksett Road, unit 422. Sixth person alpha level. Sam Jordan Wild Drive, 244.

Hooksett. Here is Silver Ave and Hooksett Road on Silver Ave. We're in a motor vehicle accident. From the Hooksett, Silver Ave, Hooksett Road, motor vehicle accident. Channel 6 on arrival, 534.

0: Okay, if she's on the scene, has reported motorcycle versus trash truck. We'll be evaluating.
1: On scene, as reported, evaluating. She has excavated it.

Town, Hillsburg Village, to Chester Turnpike, room 422. Hospital CBA, Charlie Bubba. That's for Allen Town, Hillsburg, to Chester Turnpike, room 422. Hospital CBA, Charlie Bubba. 544.

took down some wires. Tower 1, near 230 North Main Street. Wires down. 549.

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0: Be in center, extension refusal.

off, take an ambulance 73 Lake Road. Person hemorrhaging delta level. Webster with a hop, continue ambulance 73 Lake Road. Sick person with hemorrhaging delta level. 553.

Road, hemorrhaging delta level. From the Webster, retone, 73 Lake Road, hemorrhaging delta level. Nichols Road, Hollings Drive, 600, KVS 642. Cable TV wire PD has a seat.

73 Lake Road, sick person hemorrhaging delta level. Retone for Webster, 73 Lake Road, sick person hemorrhaging delta level. 603 home.

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0: 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Was there any better location within City Hall or where this might be?
1: Yeah, if we asked, and all it was just a medical aid alarm, that's it.
0: Okay, thank you. We'll keep checking.

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Jones, the Shell gas station, 137 First New Hampshire Turnpike. I'm reporting somebody slumped over in the car. It's the Shell gas station, 137 First New Hampshire Turnpike, for a passerby reporting somebody slumped over in a vehicle. 829.

0: Northwood Ambulance 1 responding. Northwood Ambulance 1 responding. I have nothing further other than a passerby reporting somebody slumped over in a car in the turn lane. That's it.
1: Everybody's on fine. 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

0: If it's 7, are you ready? You want 5? On the dispatch, delay yourself, please.
1: Conrazer 5.
0: 7, ambulance.
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0: Victor. From Ripley. A follow-up report from the occupants of firearms 1 of 3.
1: On scene at the assigned address. We have a three-story metal on Xbox building. Nothing obvious on the water supply. Oh, don't do that. We're working.
0: Nothing. They say you guys can return.
2: You're off in the air as well.

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Engine 7's making their way.

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0: 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Chest pain, difficulty breathing, Charlie level. That's for Hooks at 75 Princeton Drive, apartment 201. For chest pain, difficulty breathing, Charlie level. 851.
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0: number off when 03 is on the scene. 03 on the scene. 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

Man, 1 1 1 1 1 1 1 1 1 1 1 1 1 1 1 1 1 1 1 1 1 1 1 1 1 1 1 1 1 1 1 1 1 1 1 1 1 1 1 1 1 1 1 1 1 1 1 1 1 1 1 1 1 1 1 1 1 1 1 1 1 1 1 1 1 1 1 1 1 1 1 1 1 1 1 1 1 1 1 1 1 1 1 1 1 1 1 1 1 1 1 1 1 1 1 1 1 1 1 1 1 1 1 1 1 1 1 1 1 1 1 1 1 1 1 1 1 1 1 1 1 1 1 1 1 1 1 1 1 1 1 1 1 1 1 1 1 1 1 1 1 1 1 1 1 1 1 1 1 1 1 1 1 1 1 1 1 1 1 1 1 1 1 1 1 1 1 1 1 1 1 1 1 1 1 1 1 1 1 1 1 1 1 1 1 1 1

Sounds good. Thank you, Jackson. I'm off 60 feet now. Elevation.

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0: 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Evo 5, you can go back in for now.
1: What is it?

0: 5. Go ahead to 5.
1: You're going to be committed there, or are you going to be able to clear up here in a second?
0: Just load the patient. We will be clear. Ambulance will take it from here.
1: Bye. I'm going to send you with ambulance 1. We're just going to call. In your terms, they're calling it a bariatric patient. So I'm going to send you with ambulance 1. Just stand by 1.

239 Pleasant Street. This is the second call there, so it's room 237, 237 there. Ambulance 1, okay. Can you repeat the room number for Ambulance 1? We have 237 on the MDT. Sure, it's 237. We're sending Engine 5 with you because they call back and in their terms, it's a geriatric patient, but I'm sure how large. So you got Engine 5. I understand. Thank you. We have it.

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0: Do you want me to keep you guys out of service for that? If I need to take you, or?
1: Yeah, any of those calls.
0: Okay, will do. Thank you.

Engine 1 will be transporting. We're going to slide over to the hospital to help them on that end.

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1: 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I'll set the hospital. 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

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Second floor rehab, room 2409. Chest pain, difficulty breathing, Charlie level. Pentacork Rescue in Mosquin, the County Home, 325 Dan Webster Highway. Second floor rehab, room 2409. 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

Northwest, 28 Commercial Street, the Curry Building, apartment 204C. Fuck with back pain, Bravo level. Ambulance 1, Curry Building, 28 Commercial Street, apartment 204C. Fall back pain, Bravo level, 1054.

Ogden Northwood, 330 Winding Hill Road for chimney fire. Or Northwood, 330 Winding Hill Road, chimney fire. 1100.

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1: Hang up one if you need contact, yes. Almost there.

Charlie, while staged away from 293 Bear Hill Road for a welfare check. Log the ambulance staged away from 293 Bear Hill Road, apartment 3. Police for the welfare check. 1101.

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0: diagnosis of C1s on scene. I have 1.5-story wood frame dwelling. Smoke from steel chimney. The investigator. C1 has come in.
1: C1 1.5-story, you have smoke from the steel chimney. 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
1: 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Want me to start Mutual Aid for it, or just put you on a delay?
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South St. Robes 2 on a delay, Old Brook Village, Chichester Turnpike, Unit 312, injuries from a past tense fall, the alpha level. St. Robes 2 on a delay, Hillsbrook Village, Chichester Turnpike, Unit 312, injuries from a past tense fall, alpha level, 1121. Final on mouth, LC1 zone.

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1: Shut down, Northrop Company's clear.

Hawks 59, Lindsay Road. Charlie Level, Hudson Hawks at number 59, Lindsay Road, CVA. Charlie Level, 1137.

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0: on Battalion 2. Facility reporting a shut off dust from workmen.
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1: I'll be clear. Can you get a restart?
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0: back home, Pete Drive. I got called 2527 Jackson Street. She was reporting a detector going off in the area, unsure where it's coming from. 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
1: 2527 Jackson. We'll check it out.
0: She was unsure where it was coming from, just somewhere in that area.

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0: 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Accidental from sweeping, system has been reset. 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

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Fall patient on alert, Delta level. Eagle's running going 61 Mary Road Drive. A fall patient on alert, Delta level. 1415.

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bark, bark, bark, bark, bark, bark, bark, bark, bark, bark, bark, bark, bark, bark, bark, bark, bark, bark, bark, bark, bark, bark, bark, bark, bark, bark, bark, bark, bark, bark, bark, bark, bark, 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

Chesapeake. 5 5 5 5 5 5 5 5 5 5 5 5 5 5 5 5 5 5 5 5 5 5 5 5 5 5 5 5 5 5 5 5 5 5 5 5 5 5 5 5 5 5 5 5 5 5 5 5 5 5 5 5 5 5 5 5 5 5 5 5 5 5 5 5 5 5 5 5 5 5 5 5 5 5 5 5 5 5 5 5 5 5 5 5 5 5 5 5 5 5 5 5 5 5 5 5 5 5 5 5 5 5 5 5 5 5 5 5 5 5 5 5 5 5 5 5 5 5 5 5 5 5 5 5 5 5 5 5 5 5 5 5 5 5 5 5 5 5 5 5 5 5 5 5 5 5 5 5 5 5 5 5 5 5 5 5 5 5 5 5 5 5 5 5 5 5 5 5 5 5 5 5 5 5 5 5 5 5 5 5 5 5 5 5 5

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Check it out.

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Evaluating two probable non-transports. Start Highway North, shut down at the intersection.

just called in, the smoke is 10 o'clock. I don't know if you can see it or not, or it might be behind. No, it's right in the building.

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1: 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And 85 Forestry 5 are over in the...
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difficult to read. 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

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Could you have utility run down one more suction off of?

Hill, 29 Ring Road, choking echo level. 1947.

Lakeview Street in Manchester in the alley. Overdose drugs are level. The host is at 392 Lake Street in Manchester in the alley. Overdose drugs are level. 1933.

Charlie, Charlie, Charlie, Charlie, Charlie, Charlie, Charlie, Charlie, Charlie, Charlie, Charlie, Charlie, Charlie, Charlie, Charlie, Charlie, Charlie, Charlie, Charlie, Charlie, Charlie, Charlie, Charlie, Charlie, Charlie, Charlie, Charlie, Charlie, Charlie, Charlie, Charlie, Charlie, Charlie, Charlie, Charlie, Charlie, Charlie, Charlie, Charlie, Charlie, Charlie, Charlie, Charlie, Charlie, Charlie, Charlie, Charlie, Charlie, Charlie, Charlie, Charlie, Charlie, Charlie, Charlie, Charlie, Charlie, Charlie, Charlie, Charlie, Charlie, Charlie, Charlie, Charlie, Charlie, Charlie, Charlie, Charlie, Charlie, Charlie, Charlie, Charlie, Charlie, Charlie, Charlie, Charlie, Charl

Second call. In the parking lot, Mark Yard, 30 Mark Yard Drive,